0: Pops. Oh, Pops, put that horn down and listen. I want to ask you a question.
1: What's bugging you, baby?
0: Well, have you ever been in love?
1: How you sound. I've been in love 4 times. But tell me,
2: can anyone explain the thrill of a kiss? No, no, no. But when two eager lips are pressed against yours, then you know, yes, you know,
1: I will be.
2: Oh, can anyone explain?

0: loves them.
1: Louie, you're in trouble. What's your problem, Daddy?
0: I don't know. So I tried hard to be good and do the things I should. I gave up everything.

0: All my friends say I'm a fool, and I won't break any rule. Why, all the saintly virtues I employ.
1: But if the slightest spleen makes your soul begin to sing, that's a necessary evil, my boy.
0: Well, a man sometime has to sip of grape.
1: I'm hip, I'm hip.
0: Has his eyes on the lovely shape.

0: Wilbur, put down that horn. Don't you ever get tired?
1: Well, deep down in my heart, baby, I don't. But what's on your cute little mind there?

0: think it's gonna rain.
1: Ain't you sick of television?
0: I'd much rather go.

You know what? You lovely. So what? You still lovely. But oh, what you do to me. I'm like an ocean wave that bumps on the shore. I feel so absolutely

dance. I will not dance, madam, with you. Yes, my heart won't let my feet do things they should do. Yeah, you know what? You kind of lovely. And